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1: Oi, Wenderetta! The Premix King is now in town, Parfig Road, right next to Spotlight, your party specialist. We've got enough to sink a footy team and still have leftovers for the afters. Open late, deals so good they should be illegal. This is where your weekend actually begins. So don't be the mate who rocks up empty-handed. Be the hero who fills the esky. Come find out why we say, the party starts here. And remember, if you're not shopping at the Premix King, you're getting ripped off.
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1: 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That's why the lady. That's why the lady is a tramp. Tramp. Ooh. She gets too hungry for a dinner at 8 now. Hates the theater, but never comes late. She never bothers with the people she hates. That's why the lady is a tramp. Don't go to crap games with the barons and earls. 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
7: Hello, I'm Shannon Kirkwood. The Federal Health Minister says there have now been more than 220 cases of diphtheria reported across multiple jurisdictions. Diphtheria is a highly contagious bacterial disease which can cause death. Authorities are working to vaccinate people in remote communities across the Northern Territory, South Australia, Western Australia and Queensland. Mr Butler says the outbreak is the worst in Australia since records began.
8: We've been recording case numbers nationally for about 35 years, and this, by a very big distance, is the biggest outbreak of diphtheria we've ever seen. It's about 30 times the average number of diphtheria cases that we've seen over the last 5 years or so. So it's a very, very concerning outbreak.
7: Israel's foreign ministry says it has detained 430 people who were on board the Global Samud Flotilla. 11 Australians were among those attempting to transport humanitarian aid to Gaza. The flotilla was intercepted by Israeli forces off the coast of Cyprus yesterday. A new study has found one in three students on regional medical placements feel isolated. Peter Hislop reports.
9: The study, involving medical students across 19 Australian universities, found a lack of financial or overall support during their clinical placements. The study recommends universities prioritise students with a rural background for regional placements and implementing orientation programs. Supervisor Dr. Levi Oswagu told National Radio News mentorship is an important aspect.
10: When they are treated properly and they feel like they belong here, they are more likely to come back here to work as clinicians.
9: Researchers say government funding could be expanded to cover the hidden costs of rural life.
7: The family of a man who was murdered in Western New South Wales in 1995 are pleading for answers. Paul Murray's body was found 2 kilometres from his campsite north of Lightning Ridge more than a month after he was last seen. His cause of death has never been determined. The reward for information which leads to the conviction of those responsible has today been increased to $1 million. Mr Murray's brother, Simon, says his family has been asking for answers for 31 years.
11: And I'm reaching out and sincerely wanting to connect with those people in the Lightning Ridge area and the surrounding districts. Should you have any information at all, and that includes rumours, through the course of these many decades, now's the time to move forward.
7: An inquiry into the ecological and cultural significance of dingoes is underway in New South Wales. It will consider the genetic status of dingoes, their ecological role and the management of them in national parks, as well as the species' cultural significance among First Nations communities. Submissions will be accepted until the 17th of July. And a novel described as a love letter to food and adventure has won the International Booker Prize. Taiwan Travelogue is a fictional translation of a rediscovered memoir based on two women's culinary tour across Japan-controlled Taiwan in the 1930s. It's the first novel translated from Mandarin Chinese to win the International Booker Prize. Turning to sport, Adelaide United goalkeeper Ilona Melag has been named in the Matildas squad for the first time. Coach Joe Montemuro has named a 24-player squad for two upcoming friendlies against Mexico. Sam Kerr will lead the team, with Ellie Carpenter expected to play her 100th international match and Caitlin Ford her 150th.
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12: Radio guys, welcome to Josh's Jukebox for another week. The number to ring up on I'll tell you very shortly, but in the meantime, here comes the weather report. It's 14.6 outside of Wangaratta. It's Everton low of 5 with 10% chance of wind and 1 mil of rain. 5 daily rain doesn't say anything, and then we've got UV index, it's low. Tomorrow we have, give me a second, tomorrow is moderate with 17 low 3, 5% chance of 1 mil of rain with fogged and sunny. Friday also fogged and sunny, 18 low 2, 5% chance of 1 mil of rain. Same as Thursday will be moderate, UV index will be moderate. So that's your weather for this hour. You get another weather update coming up at 1 o'clock, just after 1. So I hope you enjoy the mix that's on this morning. And now let's start the show. It's supposed to start at Pink. So ring up on 0357-221-569 without further ado. Let's get on with the song. And Buddy will join you very shortly for his selections. Don't go anywhere. He's coming up very shortly. Here we go. We get Buddy started.

0: 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Wing up again on 0357-71-569. 0357-71-569. We'll have our first station sponsors. And get ready, because on the other side of the station sponsors, Buddy's going to take you through his selections. So don't go anywhere. Buddy's up after these station sponsors. Here we go on 101.3 Ogre FM.
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0: Radio guys, it's time for Josh's G-Box. Welcome along. We've got some great music coming up, but in the meantime, here with Bailey to start his album show each week. So, wonder what he's got planned for today's show. Without further ado, I'll pass you over to Bailey here on 103 Oak FM. Keep listening and let's start the show in 3, 2, 1.
5: Thanks again, Josh. Another week has rolled over, and it's time for me to bring you some entertainment for this hour again on Josh's Jukebox. Today I thought we would continue on with the music-based trivia questions for Josh to show us all his extensive knowledge and get him thinking. I have some special song requests for you guys to listen to, along with the fun Who Am I segment that Bernie seems to enjoy as well. I also have the fun facts about us that brings you an insight on our unique personalities. So sit back, relax, and enjoy tuning in on Oak FM.
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5: Thank you, Josh. Well, the first song request. This song goes out to Tasha, Girl on Fire by Alicia Keys. And this song goes out to Blake, Waker, This Time for Africa by Shakira.

0: Rightio, guys, we have a request for Paul Mark coming up after the first segment from Bailey. So sit back and enjoy the music. We'll take you through Bailey's first segment in just a second. So we'll give you time to get yourself prepared for the fun that's coming up. So in the meantime, here is the next round of season sponsors. And straight after that, we'll be playing you the first segment, which Bailey's got ready to go. So don't miss it, coming up very shortly.
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5: On this day, May the 20th, in 1506, Christopher Columbus, the first man to prove that the world wasn't flat, died in poverty in Spain. 1927, US aviator Charles A. Lindbergh began a solo flight across the Atlantic Ocean. In 1929, Australia issued its first airmail stamp. The value? 3 pence. 1932, US aviatrix Amelia Earhart took off from Newfoundland for Ireland to become the first woman to fly solo across the Atlantic Ocean. In 1943, Japanese aircraft attacked naval installations at Exmouth Gulf in Western Australia, the furthest south of such raids. In 1956, US tested the first hydrogen bomb. 1984, British Prime Minister Margaret Thatcher vowed that violence would not win in a 10-week-old coal strike. 1990, Judith Durham of the singing group The Seekers was injured in a car crash in Victoria. 2007, golfing great Norman von Nieder died aged 93. Our birthdays today: 1818, William Fargo Wells, the founder of Wells Fargo Stagecoach Lines. 1908, Sir Henry Bolte, ex-Victorian Liberal Premier, was born. Also in 1908, James Stewart, US actor, was born. 1944, Joe Cocker, OBE, British rock and blues singer. 1946, Cher, singer and actress. And our hits of the day: 1965, Where Are You Now, My Love, with Jackie Trent. 1967, Groovin' with the Young Rascals. 1978, With a Little Luck, Wings. 1989, Forever Your Girl with Paula Abdul. And also in 1989, Ferry Across the Mersey. The Christians, Holly Johnson, Paul McCartney, Jerry Marsden and Stocco Aitken Waterman, UK. And our trivia today: armadillos are the only animals besides humans that can get leprosy. And this has been Elaine Craven with On This Day for 101.3 FM.
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0: Radio guys, Paul and Mark, your songs are coming up after the next segment, so please sit back and make sure your radio's turned up loud. But before we play these songs, and Bailey's got his next requests, before that happens, we've got a segment to do. So without further ado, here's Bailey to tell you what the segment is.
7: Thank you, Josh. Fun facts about us. Let's begin the entertainment of our 10 fun facts. I hope you're ready for this, Josh.
0: Are you ready, Bailey?
7: As always, I am. Well, let's begin with the first question. Question number one. Hey, Josh, if you had to replace your hands with hooks or your legs with pogo sticks like a pirate, which would you choose and why?
0: Ooh, I'm going to go hook, I reckon.
7: sense.
0: What about you, Bailey?
7: I mean, same here. I mean, come on, like, having a hook, that's, like, something that's, like, cool.
8: It's like Mortal Kombat stuff.
7: Yeah, exactly, like that. Like, having a cool hook on my hand would be, honestly, cool to have, honestly. If I lost a hand, yeah, have a hook. But yeah, that's my answer of that. On to question number two. Hey, Josh, would you rather be tall like a giant, if you could be, or as tiny as Tom Thumb, and why?
0: I'm going to go tall, I reckon, because then you get to reach things easier. But it depends if you're outside tall, indoor small. That's the thing. If you're really tall indoor, you'll hit your head a lot. And so what about you, Bailey? Will you be tall, short? Tall, small.
7: I think very tall, although the difficulty is, like, first off, like, if I'm walking very tall, people, you know, look intimidating. And also, second of all, you know, I'd, like, have to hunch over, like, underneath the doorway, especially at nighttime. If I accidentally scare somebody, I'm just standing in the doorway and I'm, like, very tall, like, hunched over. It just look unsettling, something out of a horror film. So it has its pros and cons. I could reach things, but the cons is I'd look scary as heck.
0: Yeah, it does.
7: Yeah, that's my answer for that. Question number three. So, Josh, what's your take on all these different milks, like almond milk, oat milk, skim milk, lactose-free milk, etc.? And what's your pick of all milks?
0: I have to go, depending on which one, I'm going to go skim light milk, pretty much. And depends which one you... Each has a different advantages, so... That's what the end of that question is. So what do you reckon on that question, Bailey?
7: I think I'm going to go with, like, skim milk, like light milk with not much fat in it. But, yeah, this is just a lot of milks.
0: There is a lot of milks.
7: I mean, that's a lot. And, yeah, question number four. Oh, wow, this is another one related to milk. Hey, Josh, so if you had to... flavor your milk of choice, what flavor would you choose?
0: Ooh, I'm gonna have to go chocolate, even though it's out there still. I have to make it chocolate mixed with lots of stuff. But I was gonna say an easy one, chocolate, since most people can do it anyway. So, but I know I put my spin on chocolate milk. What about you, Bailey? What would you do? Your flavor?
7: It's like, I'm in between either vanilla, honeycomb, or chocolate. Like, either of those three.
0: Ooh.
7: Like, vanilla, like, would taste good. Like, I love the smell of it. But, like, honeycomb, like, oof, it's like, it's a rough choice of that. It's like, okay.

0: Okay. Question number five. Hey, Josh, if you had a gold coin for every time someone said that thing that really annoys you, how rich would you be now?
1: Lots and lots of money. I can't really say an amount. Probably at least over, at least more than, well, I know, at least 1,000 or more by now. Plus that. So how many would you be, Bailey, in regards to the question?
0: I think a lot. Like trillions, billions at this point. Like, I think it would be a lot. If someone said one thing that annoyed me, I would... Oh, yeah, it'd be a lot of money. I'd be rich as heck.
1: Same.
0: Yep. Question six. Hey, Josh, so what's one thing that you've never, ever done but have on your bucket list of things to do?
1: Ooh, so many things, but I like to be on... going with what I'm doing now, being on Reddit, I like to do something where I can show... do it like something... being amused, something in the entertainment industry, learning how to be playing with the DJs and stuff, pretty much. Like, I'm not really sure on this one, man, but something music related. Make a song or be on TV, who knows? But what is your pick, Bailey, for that question?
0: There's like a lot on my bucket list. I think first one is like, I would definitely would like go to a music concert if I ever like a favorite band, like, let's say Gorillaz, for example.
1: Yep.
0: Or another one would be like, go, like, either traveling or even, like, even one is, like, going to a Comic-Con or something. Like, going to, like, conventions that sort of, like, people from who sort of like the same things as me, like, goes to sort of express themselves and stuff. Like, people goes to cosplay conventions and stuff. And, like, I feel like it'd be a nice vibe, honestly, to see people enjoying sort of the same thing as me. And, you know, I get to sort of just show, you know, what I like a bit, you know? Like, without feeling like I'm being judged, you know?
1: That's very well done, Bailey.
0: Yeah.
1: Good answer.
0: Thanks, Josh. All right. Question number seven. Hey, Josh, what do you reckon is the most useless word in the dictionary and why?
1: Not sure what that is. Do you know, Bailey? Do you have an answer?
0: Well, I got a good one. It's like the slang, the word this generation of kids uses, the Gen Alpha generation, 6-7. It's nonsense. It's nonsense. Like, I don't even get how funny it is. Like, it literally does not mean anything. It's just a word. I don't get how kids find it funny. Although, yeah, true, I grew up on internet humor, and, like, you know, us Gen Zs, we grew up on the early 2010s of the internet. Yeah, we have our sense of humor, but, like, I just don't get 6-7. I mean,
1: neither do I, actually.
0: Like, 7-8-9, that's funny. 69, that's also funny, because, like, if you flip it, it's still 69. But 6-7, like, how is it funny? Like, I just don't get it at all. I feel like an old man trying to, like, understand this generation, which is ironic, since, you know, I'm a part of the, you know... It's like the cycle continues, you know, and the next generation is not going to get the next generation. So this is going to be a constant cycle at this point. But yeah.
1: Yeah.
0: That's just, it's just a word.
1: It's good point, Bailey.
0: All right. I'll just continue on before I start rambling for hours again. All righty. Question number eight. Hey, Josh, if you could visit the Leaning Tower of Pisa or the Eiffel Tower, which one would you choose and why?
1: Depends. I have to go somewhere. Which one? I'm going to lean.
2: I think I'd be going where I like the food more, so I'd be eating pizza and pasta.
1: I'm going to say the same.
2: Pizza. Go see the Eiffel Tower, we'd be eating frogs' legs and snails.
1: Yeah.
0: Okay, not all France food is, not all of it's snake. I don't think we should. I'm not sure if we're even, like, allowed to say that, actually.
2: What's that other one that they say, and we like to say croissant?
0: I mean, croissants are good. But it's in between either, like, the Leaning Tower of Pisa. I would obviously, like, make a few, like, photo jokes, like, leaning on it or something, like what some people do whenever they go there. Or the Eiffel Tower, especially at nighttime. Would honestly love to, like, see it there. It would be a great landmark. It's in between those two. Like, it's an in-betweener for me. Hey, definitely, I'd be going to Italy just to have the good old pizza and stuff.
1: Yep, same.
0: Yep, so yeah. Question number 9. Hey, Josh, so what's on the menu for dinner tonight?
1: Oh, not sure yet. I'll find out when I get home. What's on your menu for dinner tonight?
0: For tea, for me, it's enchiladas.
1: Oh, yeah.
0: Yeah, those things are they're bloody good. like they're very great. Like, very, like, delicious, those ones are. But, yeah, that's my answer of that. Question number 10. Hey, Josh, when was the last time you ate an apple, and what sort of apple is your favorite variety?
2: I reckon Josh has got a good story from a month ago with this one.
0: Cool.
2: You had an apple sitting, I believe.
1: Well, yeah, apple sitting. I ate a lot of apples at once.
0: Wow. Was it
2: kilo?
1: I think.
2: Oh. Yeah, you just picked one up and then didn't stop and kept eating them.
0: That's a lot of apples.
1: Yeah.
0: Like, I mean, wow, that's...
1: When was the last time you had an apple?
0: Yesterday, I had an apple.
1: Same here yesterday, too, so...
0: I mean, I like the red or green ones. Like, I like the red ones or, like, the Pink Lady brands or... There's, like, a lot of good juicy apples I've ate that are pretty good. But, yeah. And those apple juice is another variant I like because, you know, it's drinkable.
1: Yep.
0: But, yeah, that's sort of it with, the fun facts with that.
1: Well, anyway, thank you, Bailey. We'll get back to Bailey shortly. We have a request for Paul and Mark. Hope you like your songs. They are. Mark wants to hear a classic from the Angels, Ever, Ever Gonna See Your Face Again. And then Paul wants to hear a song from In the Fashion, Lock Up Your Daughters. Here we go with both those songs and hope you like your music here, 101.3 OGFM.

0: Radio Mark, homie, Mark and Paul, homie, like your songs. They were Lock Up Your Doors, End of Fashion, and Angels with Ever See. Am I Ever Going to See Your Face Again? Featuring Doc Gleason. So, hope you like your songs, Paul and Mark. Thank you for ringing up and requesting your songs. And we'll hear from you next week. So now we'll get back to the second segment. Then we've got some station sponsors straight after that. So in the meantime, here's Bailey with your second segment. I think you know what time it is. Without further ado, let's throw it to Bailey.
1: Thank you, Josh. Oh, I see Bernie's joining in too.
2: I'm getting behind the microphone. See if I can beat him at his own game.
0: Yeah.
1: Cool. All right. Well, let's begin then. Music trivia. For today again, as I was so impressed with Josh's music knowledge, I thought I'll test him again this week. So here we go. The 10 questions about music knowledge. I hope, Josh and Bernie, I hope you two are ready.
0: We are ready.
1: All right. Let's begin. Right. Question number one. What was Madonna's first song she released?
0: Ooh, I'm going to go.
3: Material Girl?
0: I think it's Holiday.
1: That was not correct, but it was Everybody released on the 6th of October, 1982.
0: Oh, okay.
1: I mean, you learn something new every day.
0: That's what you do, guys.
1: Question two. The Bee Gees were formed by who?

0: I think I know. Do you know, Bernie?
1: I don't. Go for it, mate.
0: I'm going to go with the Gibb brothers.
2: Correct. Three brothers in 1958. They were big in the late 60s and 70s era for disco music.
0: Very good.
2: Question three. Lenny Kravitz is known for what genre of music?
1: Rock.
0: I'm going to say the same, rock.
2: Answer, hybrid of rock, funk, soul, and psychedelia R&B.
0: Ooh.
2: Which, that is a new one I never heard of before. I mean, I've heard of R&B, but psychedelia R&B, I'd never heard of that before.
0: Yeah, have I told you?
1: I reckon that's probably today's definition of what he is. But back then, I reckon he would have just been rock.
0: Yeah.
2: Fair enough. Question number four. I had the time of my life from the Dirty Dancing soundtrack was sung by who?
0: I
1: can't get it.
0: Can you tell us the answer, Bailey?
2: Sure thing, Josh. Answer. Bill Medley and Jennifer Warren's used as the theme song in 1987.
0: Ooh. I know who sang it. I just couldn't think of their names.
2: All right. Up to question five.
1: This is a good one.
2: Thank you. All righty. Question five. Hey, Josh and Bernie. Shake Your Beauty was sung by who?
0: Oh, I think I know. It's KC and the Sunshine Band.
2: That wasn't correct. The answer was Tara Banks, American Supermodel, and Television Personality.
0: Oh, I didn't need that.
2: Hey, you learn something new with this, you know? Question six. Hey, Josh and Bernie, who was the first Australian singer to win a Grammy Award?
1: Slim Dusty?
0: No idea, say.
1: Olivia Newton-John? John Farnham?
0: Oh, I have no idea.
1: Delta Goodrum?
0: What is that?
1: Who am I missing? I'm missing a few.
0: I have no idea.
1: Kick myself when I hear it.
0: Brother Misery.
2: Well, I can tell you guys the answer.
1: Give us the first letter of their first name.
2: All right, their first name is J.
0: No idea.
2: John.
0: Oh, not John.
2: It's Joan. So it's Joan. The first name's Joan.
1: Joan.
0: No idea. Joan. I have no idea.
2: All right, I'll tell you the answer. It's Joan Sutherland.
0: Oh, okay. We're not knowing that. We're not knowing that at all.
2: I was letting you guys guess and, you know, see if you're sort of close to getting it.
0: Yep.
2: All right, up to question seven. Hey, Josh and Bernie, who sung the song Bat Out of Hell?
0: That'd be Meatloaf.
2: Correct.
0: From the Bat Out of Hell album. A bit of information there for you listeners out there.
1: Like a Bat Out of Hell.
2: That is a cool name for an album.
0: Yeah, it is a cool name for an album.
2: Answer, known as Meatloaf, Michael Lee Aday.
0: Wow. Yep.
2: Question eight. Hey, Justin Brody, what was Delta Goodrum's first single?
0: Ooh.
1: I Was Born to Try.
0: No. I'm not sure.
1: Is it with or without you? No, that's you too. Lost Without You.
0: What was it? Tell me. I can't remember. I didn't know, though. It's not coming to me at the moment.
2: All right. Do you want me to tell you the answer?
0: Yeah, go for it.
2: The answer is I Don't Care, released on the 12th of November, 2001.
0: Oh, okay. Now, I didn't think I would get that, so I didn't. At least I learned that now. At least that's come back in my brain.
2: Question number nine. Hey, Josh and Bernie, what was Pet Shop Boys' first single?
0: I don't know, so I'm going to have to... I don't have an idea, so... You know, Bernie?
1: No, I don't know that one.
0: Tell us put us out of misery and tell us what the answer is, Bailey?
2: Sure thing. The answer is West End Girls, released on the April released April 1984.
0: Oh, okay. We're not knowing that.
2: Alrighty. Question number 10, the final question. Hey, Josh and Bernie, how many members are in the band Bangles?
0: Ooh. I know their music. Bangles.
1: Four.
0: I'm going to go five. I don't know.
2: You were close, Josh, if you removed one member. But Bernie, you got it correct. It is four.
1: Well done, me. Very good. That was a good quiz, Bailey. Josh, yeah. I think, has got the advantage in that one, but I fared all right. So a couple of station sponsors, isn't it, Josh?
0: Yep.
1: We'll be back over to Bailey in a second.
0: Yep.
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0: Rightio, guys, it's time for Bailey's second round of requests. So without further ado, here's Bailey.
2: Thank you, Josh. The first two song requests, the first one, this song goes out to the Create Shed, A Million Dreams by Pink. And the second song request, this song goes out to Where's My Coffee? Stronger by Kelly Clarkson.

0: Rightio, guys, we've got our next station sponsors, and then we'll be back for the final segment from Bailey, which will be announced after these station sponsors.
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0: Rightio, guys. Here's Bailey with his next segment.
4: Thank you, Josh. Well, who am I?
0: Are we ready, Bailey?
4: As always, yeah. You join in, Bernie?
5: I'm in.
4: Oh, sure. Okay, before we begin, this is an interesting who am I. It's not a celebrity. It's not a musician. It's not an actor. It's a cartoon character.
0: Ooh.
4: Yeah, I know. This is a new one. Well, let's just hope you can guess this.
5: I reckon I'm going to win because I watch cartoons all the time.
0: Yep.
4: Okay, let's begin. I was created in 1938, but unnamed. My mannerisms were practically inspired by Clark Gable and my inspiration also from Cujo Max. My creators were worried I'll seem like a bully, but director Chuck Jones said in an interview in 1998, we wanted me to seem like a nice person. I was officially introduced to the world on July 27th, 1940, in a wild hair. If that is classed as my birth, I would be 85 years old. Mel Blake was my voice for the first 51 years.
0: Oh, I know. I'm going to go with one that I think I know this one. I might get this wrong, but I'll say it anyway. It's Bugs Bunny.
4: Correct.
5: Well done, Josh.
4: Yeah, I do knew that.
0: I knew that straight away.
5: That was a good one.
0: Thank you, Bae, for that one. That was awesome.
4: Yeah, you're welcome. We wanted to switch it up, actually. I remembered, like, when I realized it was Bugs Bunny, because, like, I got it actually on the first stuff about his inspiration of how the character was made. Like, when I was reading it, I was like, it's Bugs Bunny because, you know, Bugs is a bit of like a trickster-type character a little bit.
0: Yeah. Yep.
4: Yeah.
0: All right, Bailey, it's time for your final song request.
4: Sure.
0: Are you ready, Bailey?
4: As always, Josh, I am always ready. All right, the final song request. This song goes out to Tammy. Fight Song by Rachel Platinum.

0: Righty, hey guys, it's time to say goodbye to Bailey. Aww. But without further ado, he's ready to wrap up his show for another week. Take it away, Bailey.
1: Sure thing, Josh. Well, that's a wrap for today, guys. Time for me to say goodbye. Thanks again, Josh. This is a highlight of my week with you. I hope you all continue to tune in to the rest of Josh's Jukebox because he has a lot more entertainment to bring you. Don't forget to listen in next week, as I'll be back same time, same place on Josh's Jukebox Wednesday at 12 p.m.
0: Thank you, Bailey. Radio guys, we've got station sponsors, and then we've got something coming up after that. Stay tuned, here we go.
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Radio guys, we're back. We've got a bit of an announcement to make. After doing the net for the next little bit, you'll hear bits and bobs of great songs from the 70s, but I think it's time to say goodbye to someone in the music industry. We have sadly lost the mourning of Dennis from Dr. Hook. He was one of the greatest members of that band, up there with Ray, who you all know, he also passed in 2018. Two members, without those two members, key members, this band wouldn't be here today. So it's very sad that we lost Dennis, but let's play a bit of them now. So are you ready to tune in for some great music? Here we go. We've got a couple of their hits coming up for you. So before we play Dr. Hook, I have a quick song to play, and on the other side of that song, we'll be starting our tribute to Dr. Hook. You'll hear plenty of their songs the next little bit as we say goodbye to a great man in music. So here we go with a quick song. Well, we got a song now called We Are the Champions by Queen. On the other side of Queen, we're playing Dr. Hook. A few songs from Dr. Hook. So don't go anywhere. Our tribute to Dr. Hook starts after this next song.

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5: 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People chose in fantastic music. We now have our tribute to Dr. Hook coming up. We'll be doing another set of songs from them a little bit later in the show, so tune in for that. Here are the first three that are playing for you. It's sad that we lost Way in 2018, and just the last few days, we lost Dennis McCoyman. That's how you say his name, from Dr. Hook. Here they are. Here is three songs with him and Ray as members of Dr. Hook. Old Jesse's first up, then a classic Walk Right In, then it's If Not You by Dr. Hook. Please enjoy these three songs. RSVP to the man behind this great band, Dennis from Dr. Hook. Rest in peace, and here we go. Here are three songs from Dr. Hook, and these are iconic songs. We'll be playing a few more of these throughout the show coming up at 2. But here's a little taste now. Here we go with Dr. Hook. And the minute of the show, here is Dr. Hook. Rest in peace, Dennis. Enjoy and turn it up.

0: Rightio, guys, that was Dr. Hook, It's Not You. Work right in, Old Jesse. Hope you like those songs out there, Dr. Hook land, because after 2 o'clock, we have a bit more Dr. Hook to play. They got so many good songs that we're going to have in part 2 coming up after 2 o'clock. But now, though, it's time to do the station sponsors. On the other side of that, we're going to do the weather, and then it's time for Footy Forecast. So don't go anywhere. 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And let's get on with the next part of the show. 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So I hope you're listening and hope you like your song when it gets played. 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
0: Rightio, guys. We are back. Hope you like the music here on 113 Oak FM. People chose in fantastic music. Test your songs are coming up very shortly, but we now have the weather to do, so let's do it. Back in a moment.
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0: Rightio, guys, it's time for the weather report. It's 15.1 outside in Wangaratta, 17 a low of 5, 10% chance of rain to 1 mm rain. 15 rain has been announced and this UV index is very low. So it's partly cloudy, slight chance of shower in the south. Become very lightly winds in the afternoon and evening. Fogged and sunny today. Tomorrow will be moderate, same for Friday in UV index. And we have 17 a little 3, 5% chance of 1 mm rain on Thursday, fogged and sunny, and tomorrow, and then Friday, we also got fogged and sunny, 18 a little 2, with 5% chance of 1 mm rain. The next weather forecast will be coming up in about half an hour's time, but I just want to say thank you for listening to the show so far. I have now got a song coming up straight after this, but first, here we go with the one and only intro. Not going to say any more than that, you'll know when you hear this thing. So without further ado, welcome to Footy Forecast. Here we go.

0: Radio guys, it's time for round 10 and 11 of footy forecast. So I got 7 out of 9. One team kind of, two teams spoiled it, but one actually spoiled it. You'll find out in a moment. But let's have a look at the first game of round 10. We have Brisbane Lions and the Cats. Brisbane, 76 to Geelong, 117. They won by 41 points, beating Brisbane at their home ground at the Gabba in Brisbane. The next game, Collingwood, their pre-game before the big one on Saturday, which you'll find out about when... Is it Saturday? Hang on. Give me a second. Yep, it is Saturday. Just had to double-check. So we're back. And Collingwood lost that by 6 points in Sydney. Ooh, Sydney just took it from them. 81-75. Then we've got TGIO Stadium in Darwin. It's 98-73. Gold Coast won that by 25 points all over Port Adelaide. Then on Saturday, we have three games. We start with the mighty Adelaide Crows versus North Melbourne. They won 68 points. Adelaide did 133-65 at Adelaide Oval in Adelaide. Then the Melbourne Cricket Ground hosted a blockbuster. It was neck and neck. And then, out of nowhere, Melbourne were too easy to beat, too easy to not have a win. So they won 120-81. They won by 39 points. Sorry, Hawthorn. Bad luck next time. And this game cost us they'll get their moment in the spotlight in a moment. But it's 62-74, Carlton by 12 points, their first win in a while. Marble Stadium in Melbourne. And then on Sunday, Essendon, they lost this week, so they're going to play the mighty Richmond. You'll find out in a few minutes with the tips. 61-104 in Melbourne Cricket Ground in Melbourne by 43 points. That'll be the mighty Fremantle Dockers beating Essendon. St Kilda just did it over Richmond. Can't believe Richmond's having a rough year. Oh, what a shame. 109-73 in Melbourne again. That was 36 points for St Kilda. 36 points. And my team finally got another win on the board. How long can they keep their winning streak going for? 88-71 at Optus Stadium Perth by 17 points. West Coast won by. That's all the results from round 10. Here we go. We're about to hit the halfway stage of the competition. Let's see what happened in the scores going into round 11. We have Sydney, Fremantle, Geelong, Gold Coast, Melbourne and Hawthorn are your top six. The four teams battling it out this stage for the wild card are Brisbane, Adelaide, St Kilda and the Bulldogs. Just below that are Collingwood, North Melbourne Giants, Port Adelaide, West Coast, Carlton, Essendon and again, can't move themselves from the bottom is Richmond. So now that's all the tips, all the results and ladder. It's time to look at Pelican of the Week. Basically, this is going to come in yet again. Because this time, you just ruined everyone's tips, Carlton. You Pelicans. You just upset everyone's feelings. So, that's about it for my end. It's time now to bring on Bernie for his upset of the week, team of the week, and round 11 tips. So, without further ado, I'd like to welcome to the microphone, Mr. Bernie Johansson.
1: G'day, Josh. How are you going?
0: Good, actually.
1: I hope you've had a good week.
0: I hope everyone's had a good week.
1: Your week started pretty well.
0: Yeah.
1: I think I walked over to your place and I could hear, "Where the eagles, we're flying high."
0: Yep.
1: Yep, that was a good win by the boys.
0: Yep.
1: Pity Richmond couldn't get a win. Anyway, first game of round 11. University of Tasmania, Thursday night. Hawthorn are hosting the Adelaide Crows.
0: I think the Adelaide Crows are going to win that one.
1: Oh, really?
0: Yep.
1: That takes us to Friday night, and it's the Dreamtime match. The mighty Richmond Tigers, not so mighty at the moment on the bottom of the ladder, take on Essendon, who aren't flying too high themselves.
0: Just letting you know, the bottom two teams are battling it out. Just thought I'd let you know that. I'm going Essendon. Sorry, Richmond, you're winning. You lose three continues.
1: Bum, bum, bum. Next game up, it's a doubleheader on Friday night. We also have Fremantle take on St Kilda.
0: I'm going Fremantle over the Saints.
1: North Melbourne take on Gold Coast Suns for the first game of Saturday.
0: Gold Coast Suns for me.
1: There's a bit of a blockbuster happening as well on Sunday afternoon. Geelong take on Sydney at the Cattery.
0: I'm going Geelong.
1: Yeah, they've just got the home ground advantage.
0: Yeah, they do.
1: Now, this one is the big blockbuster of the AFL world. Scott Pendlebury is going to break the all-time games record.
0: Yeah.
1: With, I think it's 433 AFL games played.
0: Whoa.
1: What a milestone. Well done, Scott.
0: Well done.
1: Well done, Scott.
0: But I'm sorry to disappoint you. We're going to come and stop you from celebrating.
1: It's Collingwood take on West Coast.
0: I think Eels are going to stop them from winning their game to celebrate moment. Their celebration won't last very long. That's all I'm going to say. So I'm going Eagles over Collingwood.
1: Saturday night gives us Port Adelaide taking on Carlton. Can Carlton get two in a row? Is that possible?
0: No, sorry, but I'm going Port.
1: There's your tips, everybody. Port's going to beat Carlton. We move to Sunday. GWS Giants take on Brisbane Lions.
0: I think the Brisbane Lions are a much better team. I'm saying it.
1: Yeah, okay. And then the Dogs, are they going to bounce back when they take on Melbourne, or will Melbourne take them down?
0: I think the Doggies are going to come back and have a win, I reckon. It's about time for them to get another win, I reckon. That's all I'm going to say.
1: All right, I'm going to give you my upset of the week.
0: Dun, now, dun, dun.
1: Dun, dun, dun. This is the upset of the year. I think if the Eagles can dig deep, they can spoil Collingwood's party. And for some reason, I just think it's a little bit of an insult what Collingwood's done. They've timed it perfectly that Scott Pendlebury has his record-breaking game against West Coast Eagles in Melbourne. I think that's been planned because they think that it's an easy win. And if West Coast can use that as fuel, how dare they do that? If they use that as fuel, they can get the job done. They can. That leaves one more segment, I believe.
0: Yep, Team of the Week.
1: Nominations for Team of the Week.
0: Are you ready to hear them, ladies and gentlemen?
1: The first nomination goes to the Geelong Cats for doing what they should have done in the grand final last year.
0: Yep.
1: And they actually beat Brisbane at their home ground, so they get the first nomination. And the second nomination goes to the West Coast Eagles for getting their next win of the season done. At home, in front of the fans, it was a good sight to see. So the nominations are West Coast Eagles and Geelong. But before I leave, I want to give a shout out to Tess. We are going to throw some music on for you soon. We know you've had a busy 24 hours with all the work getting done and all the sandwiches being made. So hang tight. Those Sam Fenders will be on very shortly. But first, Josh, Team of the Week, Geelong or West Coast? Ooh. I think I know which way he's going to go.
0: Yep, you do indeed. It's West Coast is going to get it this week.

0: going to be humiliated on...
1: Nah, come on, two in a row, West Coast, two in a row,
0: yeah, West Coast. Yeah, we don't want to be humiliated. That's not going to be the news I want to hear when we do this in a week's time. So I think West Coast deserves it, so let's play the West Coast Eagles theme song. And then I'll be back after that to announce the songs for Tess. So Tess, stand by your radio, it's coming on after this. And that was Footy Forecast, done and dusted.

0: Radio guys, that's the Eagles song. Now you've heard it twice, you will not hear it in its entirety again after this. So that's all I'm going to tell you. So now though, we've got a couple of songs to play for Tess. 17 Going Under by Sam Fender from your 17 Going Under album. And then a duet is after that, Rain Me In, the number one song in the Aria chart at one stage this year. Sam Fender was number one this year with Rain Me In. Lily Dean had a number one prior to this, and she reinvented herself by putting herself back at the top after taking herself off number one with Rain Me In. That would be Sam Fender, Lily Dean. Rain Me In coming up after 17 Going Under, Sam Fender. So, let's hope you like these songs. And it's now nearly time to say, it's nearly time for me to finish up my first show. But after 2 o'clock, we've got more Dr. Hook coming up, so don't go anywhere. But without further ado, here is Sam Fender coming up right after we hear from our station sponsors. So don't go anywhere. And Tess, make sure you wake us up because your song's about to start after this. Everyone, enjoy the rest of your day here on 101.3 OKFM.
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3: Oi, Wayne Doretta. The Premix King is now in town, Parfig Road, right next to Spotlight. Your party specialist. We've got enough to sink a footy team and still have leftovers for the afters. Open late. Deals so good they should be illegal. This is where your weekend actually begins. 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Be the hero who fills the esky. Come find out why we say, the party starts here. And remember, if you're not shopping at

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0: Funny, I guess that was same thing going on there in Remy and Sam Fender. The last one had Olivia Dean, who will go on, since that song came forward in the Hot 100, she will go on to do 3 more entries apart from Lady Lady, which came in at 62. She would come at 62. She would come in at number 11 with So Easy to Fall in Love, 7, 9 to each other, and of course winning it all with Man I Need at number 1. What a great song that is. So we've got time for one more track. And then after this next track I've got lined up for you, which is going to be a huge song. So give me some, give me a second. Right, we got a quick song to play from this next, another Queen song now I thought I'd play for you. Where is it? Here it is. It's, we're going to play this one. It's entitled, no, not actually. Change my, hang on a second. There we go, that's better. We're going to play this one and we're going to play it with passion, ladies and gentlemen. So thank you for listening to today's show. My name is Josh Haddock. And don't forget to tune in to Josh's magnificent show. We've got decades of music coming up. And we're going to do another round of Dr. Hook songs in the next hour as well. So while we wait for me to sign off for this hour, let's just do a couple of sponsors and season promos. Here we go.
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0: Rightio, guys, that's it for my show today, but I've still got another 60 minutes of music coming up, so don't go anywhere. Well done, Sam Fender, Olivia Dean, and Sam Fender. Thank you, Tess, for your contribution today. I hope you liked the songs you heard. And don't forget, we're doing part two of our tribute to Dr. Hook in hour three of Josh's Decades of Music. So I'm now going to pass it over to the news bulletin. It's time for the 2 p.m. news update. 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Ring up on 0357-221. 569. I'm Joe Static. I'll catch you after two, but in the meantime, let's throw it to the news. Are you ready, ladies and gentlemen? It's news time. Here we go. On 101.3 Oak FM, People Joe's in fantastic music. My name is Joe Static, and here's the news in 3, 2, 1. News time.
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5: Hello, I'm Shannon Kirkwood. A funding package is being finalised to combat a diphtheria outbreak. Federal Health Minister Mark Butler says there have now been more than 220 cases of diphtheria reported across multiple jurisdictions. It is a highly contagious bacterial disease. There is one suspected death. Authorities are working to vaccinate people in remote communities across the Northern Territory, South Australia, Western Australia and Queensland. Mr Butler says the outbreak is the worst in Australia since records began.
6: We've been recording case numbers nationally for about 35 years, and this, by a very big distance, is the biggest outbreak of diphtheria we've ever seen. It's about 30 times the average number of diphtheria cases that we've seen over the last 5 years or so. So it's a very, very concerning outbreak.
5: The Coalition has launched a campaign to stand by small business. Speaking at the National Press Club in Canberra today, Tim Wilson says the Stand By Small campaign will involve consultation on a Small Business Act.
7: So it does not matter whether you're in Albany, Adelaide, Ascot Vale or Aspley. If you're a self-starter, the rules will back your success and we want to hear from you. We will replace Labor's pessimism with Liberal optimism. A nation where the taxpayers are respected. Hard work pays off.
5: The Coalition also wants a new Commonwealth definition of small business. It's in response to the federal budget, which included changes to the capital gains tax, attracting criticism from the startup sector. Memes from small business owners around Australia mocking the Prime Minister as being a new silent partner continue to circulate. Security has ramped up in Beijing today for the summit between Russian President Vladimir Putin and Chinese President Xi Jinping. The Russian leader arrived last night, greeted with a welcome ceremony on the tarmac by Chinese youths waving China and Russia's national flags. The Kremlin says it has set serious expectations for President Putin's visit. The two leaders are expected to adopt a joint declaration on establishing a multipolar world order and a new type of international relations. Industry experts say negotiations on the Power of Siberia 2 gas pipeline, which is due to link Russia to northern China, is also likely to be on the table. Incorrect orders at quick service restaurants have been identified as the biggest driver of food waste in Australia. Peter Hislop has the details.
8: Australia loses nearly $37 billion to wasted food each year, and researchers say the food service sector generates 1.2 million tonnes of food waste annually. Takeaway outlets, including quick service restaurants, accounted for more than 40% of hospitality food waste. A survey by RMIT University found wrong orders or returns, over-ordering, over-preparing, and dropped or spilled food were the major causes of food waste. Proposed solutions to reduce waste include more staff training, better storage, and making food waste metrics part of staff performance evaluations.
5: Protesters are back in Tasmania's Central Highlands to stop logging plans. The group of activists from the Bob Brown Foundation are blocking access to ancient forest logging to demand native forest protection. The foundation says it has recorded critically endangered swift parrots, blue-winged parrots, and Tasmania masked owls inside the planned logging zone. And a blue kangaroo paw is part of an Australian-designed award-winning garden at the globally renowned Chelsea Flower Show in London. Max Parker-Smith's Journey Beyond the Tracks from Adelaide to Perth showcases the landscapes of both cities. Turning to sport, the dates for this year's AFL draft's been confirmed. The first round will be held on November the 19th. The remaining rounds will take place the following day. The rookie draft is set to be staged on November 23 at 3 p.m. Eastern Daylight Time. And in the AFLW, the Swans' Chloe Malloy will step down as co-captain for the upcoming season.
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0: Radio guys, we are back. Welcome to hour three of my show now, which is called Decades of Music. We have a tribute, second part of our tribute to Dr. Hook coming up very shortly. But before we go anywhere further, it's time to look at the weather. It's jumped up a bit. 16.6 at the moment is being off. You can go out at 17 and lower 5, fogged and sunny. 10% chance of rain and 1 mm rain. London really hasn't been updated and UV index is low. Tomorrow we have 17 lower 3, 5% chance of 1 mm rain and UV index is moderate. That'll be fogged and sunny. Same on Friday with 18 lower 2, with 5% chance of 1 mm rain, moderate as well for UV index. So that's your weather forecast for the week. There'll be another weather forecast coming up later on today, I think. But till then, enjoy the rest of your day here on 103 OXFM. I'll be back with the weather forecast 2 o'clock on Monday for Double Dome. But now though, here's a bit more of Queen while we get organised for our second part of our tribute to Dr. Hook. That's coming up after we play Crazy Little Thing Called Love by Queen and the late Freddie Mercury. Here we go, guys. Turn it up.

Radio guys, hope you like the music you just heard. There were some fantastic hits from the band that gave you great music. And it's time now to play you the second part of our three songs for this next artist. It's sad that he's no longer with us, but I just want to say thank you to everyone for listening so far today. It's been excellent. So now, without further ado, we've got When You're Our Beautiful Woman, Jungle to the Zoo, and Let the Losing Drag by the one and only Dr. Hook. Sad that we lost Dennis, but here he is with his band and his mates, put out an effort, put out a great selection of hits. Here is three more from Dr. Hook as we say goodbye to Dennis, Way, and the Dr. Hook name. So here we go with Dr. Hook on 1153 Oakland Recipes to the magnificent Dennis. Here we go.

That was Dr. Hook's second set of songs. We might do one more. You'll just have to listen and find out. Here we go with Lady Madonna by the Beatles.

That was the Beatles with Lady Madonna. Hope you like that song. We'll play one more of their hits while we have a little pause in our tribute to Dr. Hook. We'll have another set of songs for them soon, but in the meantime, here's another one of their big hits. It's called Here Comes the Sun, and it's from their most successful record of the late 60s, early 70s. I'm talking about Abbey Road.

Radio guys, hope you like the music and all the great stuff we played. We've got another 3 more songs coming up now for this band. We're going to finish up with their most successful, their first big single, as our big send off into their music. But we've got another 3 songs to get you to that moment. So here are the next 3 Dr. Hook tracks I'm playing for you. This is my little tribute to the band that gave me lots of memories when I was growing up. So let's see what any of these songs gave you memories when you grew up. So we have You Make My Parents Wanna Get Up and Dance, Only 16 and A Little Bit More. So enjoy these 3 songs and let's get back to our tribute to Dr. Hook.

Body yoga, guys, that was Jermaine Repentance. Want to get up and dance? Only 16, a little bit more by Dr. Hook. We got three more of their songs to go in our little tribute. So let's play a quick song and we'll be back to wrap up our Dr. Hook special and say goodbye to Dennis Way and the group Dr. Hook. But for now, here's Calypso by Spider-Man, a bit of a rock song. We're going back to about the 90s for this one. And congratulations to Cram and the gang at Spider-Bait for being inducted into the ARIA Hall of Fame. Here we go.

That was Clipso by Spider, mate. It's time to say goodbye now and finish up our tribute to Dr. Hook. We're finishing with these three songs. These are the last three that I've chosen for Dr. Hook today. So thank you for listening to the songs throughout the afternoon. It's sad that we lost a true legend in music, but their music will be remembered for years to come. Even when you're 50, you'll remember these songs. So let's finish up with Sexy Eyes, cover of a Rolling Stone, and the first big hit they had when they first started out, Sylvia's Mother. So enjoy these three songs, and that will be the end of our Dr. Hook tribute for the late Dennis Enright from Dr. Hook.

0: I don't believe it. 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Tell them who we are.
1: Well, we're big rock singers. We got golden fingers. And we're loved everywhere we go.
0: That sounds like us.

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Sylvia's mother says Sylvia's happy.

Patio, guys, that's our tribute to Dr. Hook. Thank you for listening to today's show. Hope everyone loved all the hits we played from Dr. Hook. The last three songs we just played for them were Sexy Eyes, Cover of a Rolling Stone, and Sylvia's Mother. We've got a couple of songs coming up now that are non-70s music, so let's get straight back into the music. We've got two songs coming up for you right now, so these are two more songs that'll take me out for today, but before I go, let's play these two songs. They are American Idiot by Green Day, and of course, if I can find it, give me a second. Oh, now I know where. There it is. And Good Winds, Time of Your Life. So these are my last two songs for today. Thank you for listening to the show. I'll be back very soon to say goodbye, but we're in the final few minutes of my show. No more requests for the rest of today's show, as my show is about to end. But you can request again Monday at 2 o'clock on Oak FM 101.3. But in the meantime, enjoy these two magnificent songs from Green Day, a band that have been very popular in the last 20 years or so. So here we go with their music, and back to say goodbye after this.

Goodness gracious, great balls of fire. I let it love what I thought of this morning. You came along and moved me, honey. I've changed my mind. This love is fine. Just great balls of fire. Kisses the baby. Feels good. Hold me, baby. Well, I want to love you like I love a sugar. You're fine. So kind. 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That you're my nail dance and that's where all my thumb. I'm real on earth, but it sure is fun. Come on, baby. It drives me crazy. It's just great balls of fire.

0: 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So kind. Got to tell this world that you mind. That you mind. That you mind. That you mind. That you mind. That you mind. Real nervous about it, show is fun. Come on, baby. Drive me crazy. 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This is great. Balls of fire.
1: That was Jerry Lee Lewis, great Big Balls of Fire. That's it for me. Thank you for listening this week. I hope you enjoyed all the great music that's been played. We've got Mixed Bag of Ian coming up 3 till 5.30. He will have a mixed bag of songs. Following that, we'll see Music Mix from about 6 till about 8. Then we've got Daisy 9am to Numero Industry 12 till 2. And one more thing I want to say, don't forget to listen to David Hodgson's Vinyl Graveyard 7 p.m. to 11 p.m. on Friday night. I'll be on after Danny G with Josh's Double Dome on Monday. Double Dome on Monday, 2 o'clock. Take care, be kind of yourselves. See you later, out again in the world, crocodile. Don't get your toilet paper. Have a great rest of your day. Well done to Pat. Well done to everyone for listening. And goodbye, Ray. And also goodbye to Dennis from Doctor Hook. But now that I'm gonna leave you with See You Alligator by Bill Hanley in the comments. Catch you on Monday at 2. Bye for now. Peace. Here comes Ian. Enjoy.

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2: Good afternoon, everybody. It's Wednesday afternoon again, and you're listening to The Mixed Bag, and I'm Ian. And we'll be together for the next 2.5 hours playing a real mixed bag of music. I was nearly going to play some Dr. Hook today, but luckily I didn't. Thanks for your show, Josh. It was a good one. And keep up the good work. Enjoy the day off, and we'll see you next week. Meanwhile, my show, it doesn't have a real theme this week. Next week we do. We're doing a ghost set countdown from 1972. Now let's commence today's show with a song from 1959. It's by Cyril Stapleton and his orchestra. It was a big hit in the UK in 1959. It's the Children's Marching Song.

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1: And here in Wangaratta currently it's 16.5 degrees. It's about, we're forecast to have a maximum of 17, so it's pretty well spot on. Partly cloudy, slight chance of a shower in the south, becoming less likely in the late afternoon and evening. There's no active warnings for the area. Tomorrow, Thursday, we're off to a foggy start with a maximum temperature of 17, and it'll fine up during the day. In Wodonga, currently, it's 17. It is 17 today. The forecast maximum was 16, so we've done a little bit better. Not much chance of rain today. Tomorrow in Wodonga, again, a foggy start, then becomes sunny with a temperature range of 3 to 17. So, and not bad weather. You can tolerate this. It's a bit cool in the breeze, I noticed this morning when I was outside. So let's play another song.

what about Ricky Nelson? This is a B-side of Traveling Man, which was a hit back in 1971. It's called My One Desire, and I think it's a great song.

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3: All right. Now we just had two from Ricky Nelson, or Eric, as he was born. The first one was My One Desire, which was the B-side of Travelling Man, but I actually prefer My One Desire. It was a hit in 1961, and Travelling Man got to number one here in Australia. We follow that up with It's Up to You, which came out in 1962. It was number five in America and number 18 here. So I hope you liked a bit of Ricky Nelson. I thought he was a good singer. We'll get back to some music now. This is also from way back. Let's see, 1959 it was indeed. It's by Bongo Epps, and the song is called Bongo Rock.

It's just not going to come up. But never mind. So we'll get on and play you another song that I've got here. Oh, no, there it is. This is Bongo Rock.

0: Hi, Wenderetta. The Premix King is now in town, Parthag Road, right next to Spotlight. From stubbies to spirits, we've got your weekend sorted and you won't need to flog a kidney to pay for it. We're stacked to the roof, open late, and making it way too easy to throw a proper sesh. So, light up the eskies, because the only thing missing is you. Come find out why we say, the party starts here. And remember, if you're not shopping at the Premix King, you're getting ripped off.
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That was Skeeter Davis. Everybody knows her song "End of the World," but that's a follow-up song she did. Wasn't a great success. Got to number 75 here in Australia and number 48 in America back in 1964. And the song was "I'm Gonna Get Along Without You Now." That's been sung a number of times over the past 60 years, I suppose. And before that, we had Bongo Epps playing the bongo rock. That got to number 14 back in 1959. Bongo was an American percussionist who'd served in the Korean War, and when he came out of the army, he started playing in clubs, and that was his hit, if you like, that made it onto the charts. It was the only one he did, but he continued doing the club circuits until into the 1990s. He died back in 2019. Nice song to hear anyhow. We'll now go to a couple of new releases by Australian artists. We'll start out with Swan Pond with Believer.

seen it all before. Nothing could ever change the way I feel about it. I want it more. Give me a 74-inch yacht and a pension fund to retire.

0: A new song from Swan Pond. They're a band from Queensland, and that's a good sound. I think it's their first song that I've ever found, and a good start. Okay, I've got a couple of community service announcements. Let's start with the Australian Red Cross Lifeblood, the Wangaratta Donor Centre or Blood Bank. 1 in 3 Australians will need blood or a blood product in their lifetime, but currently only 1 in 30 donate. More than 30% of blood donated helps cancer patients and those with blood diseases. Wangaratta Donor Central is located at 17A Norton Street, Wangaratta. To make an appointment or to find about more about donating blood, give this number a call, 131495. Now the next one is from the Care Van, Wangaratta Care Van, and their motto is, it's easier to care than to turn away. Their mission is to make a difference. They're there in Apex Park from Mondays to Thursdays from 6 till 7 p.m. and they're there for people who need their help. They'd love to help you if you need it. So if you're struggling to put some food on the table, etc., go down and see them. Their van will be parked there in front of the shelter at Apex Park. And the only requirement is that you speak kindly and show kindness. Everyone is welcome. Okay, so if you need a helping hand, go and see them. They're good people. And the last one is the Wangaratta Seniors Dance, which is held on the fourth Friday of every month from 2 to 4 p.m. The entry is a side entrance to St. Patrick's Church, Ford Street, in the supper room. 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If you want more information, please contact Margaret Colvin on 040-7357-226. I'll give it to you again, 040-7357-226.
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0: And here's a new one from Katie Noonan. It's called When Your Heart Falls Apart.

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1: 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It'll help them, and it helps us a lot. Now, another new song from an Australian artist, or he was born in New Zealand originally, but he spent his adult life here in Australia. It's Simon McIntosh, and here's his song called Bushland Symphony.

0: Simon McIntosh with his new song called Bushland Symphony. He currently lives in central west New South Wales. Nice song. It's quite a long one, but it's time goes quickly if you're listening to the music. It's quite good. It's coming up to 20 minutes to 4 here on Oak FM, and this is The Mixed Bag.
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0: Now let's go back in time a little, back into the 70s. This is it's one of my favourite Babies songs. Didn't chart here in Australia. Actually, it didn't chart anywhere in the world, but it was released as a single, and I quite like the sound of it. So that means you have to listen to it too. Here we go, it's the Babies.

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1: Okay, now the last three songs were all from 1977. We started out with The Babies and I'm Falling. And as I said, that song didn't chart for some reason. Still my favourite Babies song. They were more known for Isn't It Time and Every Time I Think of You. They did very well. But anyhow, and we follow that up with Fooling Yourself from Styx. Song from 77, made top 20 in Canada, number 42 here in Australia and 29 in America. Tommy Shaw was on the lead vocal there and he actually wrote the song. And the last of the songs was Shakin' Stevens, otherwise known as Michael Barrett, with Somebody Touch Me, who is a Welsh singer and the youngest of 13 children. And that song reached number 38 here in Australia. Okay, we're coming up to, 8 minutes to 4 o'clock already. Well, let's go come forward a year. This is from 1978. It's a South African band. The song's called Substitute, and the band is called Clout. It's made number 1 in New Zealand, number 2 in the UK, and 12 here in Australia.

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1: You get more variety on
0: 101.3. And the last song, well, the last two songs were both from 1978. The last one was the Oak Ridge Boys with their song Easy. Made it to number 28 on the charts here in Australia. Said that we were, my reference said that it was the only country that it charted in, but I find that hard to believe. And the Oak Ridge Boys, or a band called the Oak Ridge Boys, is still performing. One of the original members is still in the band. So that's dedication for you. Now, the next two songs are from 1979. One you'll like and the other one you'll think, what is he doing? So we'll start out with that one. It's Adrian Munsey and the song is called The Lost Sheep.

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1: Well, it sounds like it's raining where the sheep are anyhow. Hope you enjoyed that. I remember the first time I heard it was on Countdown. I just laughed. tell you more about it later. But anyhow, back to the weather. Here in Wangaratta currently, it's still 15.6 degrees. Partly cloudy. Not much chance of rain today. Tomorrow starts out with foggy and then becomes sunny with a temperature range of 3 to 17 degrees. There's no active warnings for the entire northeast area. Up in Wodonga, currently you're 15, looking for a top of 16. Oh, you've been there on the way down now. And tomorrow in Wodonga, fog, then sunny, and a temperature range of 3 to 17. So not bad for this time of the year, you'd think. Okay, now back to Adrian Munsey. Yes, he's a New Zealand composer and he does write and classical music. You might figure that by listening to that, yeah, it's got a classical sound to it. But yeah, I don't know why he did that track, but I enjoyed his sense of humour. So let's play another song from 1979. This is Bebe Birtles and Graham Goebel with their biggest hit. Got to number 6 in Australia. Called I'm Coming Home.

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That was Twilight by Kibu and Johan Becker. Kibu is a Finnish keyboard player, an arranger and composer. He was born Sebastian Tier. And Johan Becker is a Scandinavian vocalist, but that's a remake of the old ELO song. Probably feel the ELO vibes there. Came out in 1925, and I think it's a very good song. They produce very good music together. Now, today is the 20th of May, and dying on this day, back in 2013, was Ray Manzarek Jr. He was the keyboardist and vocalist producer for The Doors. He co-founded The Doors with Jim Morrison. This song I'm going to play for you got to number 10 here in Australia, number 14 in America, and it came out in 1971. But it does, you will hear him playing the keyboards.

0: There's lots of storm sounds today on my music, making up for what we don't get here. That was The Doors. We were featuring Ray Manzarek, who died on this day back in 2013.
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0: Yes, and also dying on this day, back in 2012, was Robin Hugh Gibb. He, together with his son RJ, wrote the Titanic Requiem to mark the centenary of the sinking of the Titanic, but he was too ill at the time to attend the premiere. He was very ill, actually. Robin was married twice, and the second wife was Dwina, and they lived in Tem, opposite the church there, St. Mary's Church in Tem. And his grave's there. There's also a memorial for Andy, because I think Andy died in his house. Now, Robin actually lives across the road from the church. He used to walk through the churchyard and into the village, visit the newsagent, buy a paper, and on weekends, or if there was a cricket game on, he'd sit on a chair or a bench seat there, because there was an oval there, and read the paper and watch the cricket, which he liked doing, apparently. So here's one of Robin's songs. It's called The Singer Sang His Song.

0: Robin Gebb with the singer sang song, which is the B-side of the 45 that was released. The other side, the A-side, was Jumbo. Do you remember Jumbo? I'll play it for you one day. Good song. Got to number 20 here in Australia, 25 in the UK. But, Robin Hugh Gebb tragically left us almost 14 years ago. Wow. Now, somebody else who was died on this day is one Catherine O'Rourke. She died back in 2011 at the age of 72. Her real name, or the stage name, was Kathy Kirby. She's an English singer. She had poor mental and physical health throughout her life and was diagnosed as schizophrenic in the latter stages of her life. I'll play you Secret Love, which came out in about 1963, I would think.
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And that was Kathy Kirby with Secret Love. Also dying on this day, a year ago actually, was Mickey or Michael Tretto, at the age of 80. Now, I can't play you any of his tracks because he wasn't a singer. He was ABBA's producer. So all those ABBA tracks were all produced by Mickey, Michael. Yes, 1 year ago, how about that? Time does go by. Now I'll play you something from somebody who's very much alive still. He's an Australian artist, lives in America, was in Zoot, had lots of hits on his own. This was a 45 that he released. It didn't chart anywhere in the world, but it's a song that I like. Million Dollar Face, and the artist is Rick Springfield.

0: Rick Springfield. I was going to say Ricky Springfield. Rick Springfield with Million Dollar Face. And that came out in 1976. I forget where I saw it, but I liked it when I heard it. Thus, I bought it.
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0: 101.3 Oak FM. Yeah, you're listening to Oak FM. This is The Mixed Bag, and I'm Ian. Thanks for your company this afternoon. We're going to hop up into the 80s now with some Australian acts. We'll start out with the Cockroaches, who eventually morphed into the Wiggles. The Cockroaches were founded by the Field Brothers. This song didn't chart as well as some of their other songs. She's the One, of course, was their big hit. But this is a song called Double Shot of My Baby's Love. Came out in 1987 and reached number 2 on the national chart.

1927 with If I Could, and that song came out in 1988. It reached number 4 here on the national chart in Australia. It was number 1 in Victoria, and that was off their first album, Ish, which did get to number 1 right around the country. The band itself formed in 1987, and I think they're still touring, whether it's the original band or what, I'm not sure. Before that, we had Mysex with People off the Space Race album, 1980. The song got to number 3 in New Zealand and was number 6 here in Australia. And of course, the lead vocalist, Steve Gilpin, died back in 1992. I think it was a car accident on the way home. Way home from a gig, something like that. There is a form of the band which still exists, with the original keyboard artist on board, and they're still touring occasionally. I'm trying to remember who covers the lead vocals now. He's in a couple of bands. Might come to me, but yes, there's a couple of other members of that band who are also have also left the planet over the years. And we started out with the Cockroaches from 1987 with Double Shot of My Baby's Love. Okay, it's coming up to it's nearly 9 minutes to 5 o'clock. Over the weekend, we had our Eurovision final that I watch every year, and the results are in. There was a few surprises. Some did better than expected, and others didn't do as good as expected. All in all, I thought our performance, Delta's performance, was amazing. That was she really did hit a home run with that. That was just, dazzling what she did. And I don't know how many times she sang that song, probably 6-7 times in the last couple of days, because there's finals at different times. There's the jury final, there's a couple of dress rehearsal finals, and you have to sing it all. And she said that she doesn't speak very much for the last couple of days. She just rests her voice. And she did amazingly well and came fourth overall. But I'll play you the top 5 songs. We'll start out with Italy. The group's called Sol Da Vinci, and the song was Per Sempre Si, and they came fifth.

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0: And Delta Goodrum with Australia's entry into Eurovision this year, called Eclipse. It's kind of a pity that they entered it this year, because there were some strong songs entered. There are, have been a couple of years where she would have walked it in. But never mind, that's the way it goes sometimes. Coming fourth overall. I think we were second after the jury vote and ninth on the telly vote, which gave us an overall position of four. But a very good song, and she did very well indeed.
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0: Okay, so let's have a look at the song that came third. It's from Romania. The singer is Alexandra Capitanescu, and the song is called Choke Me.
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2: And that last song was the Israeli entry. It came second overall. That was Noam Baton. The song was Michelle. And prior to that was Romania, who came third. Now, the song that won, I'd have to say, it wasn't my cup of tea. I didn't give it a chance when I first saw it. But I saw it performed in the seconds in the semi-final, and like a couple of other songs, I didn't like the sound on the CD, but to actually see the performance of it changed it a bit. Not enough for me to pick it. I didn't do that well. I think I got of my top five, I think two of mine got in there. I had Australia, of course, and I had Finland, which I thought would have done much better. But anyhow, that wasn't to be. More people like this song, and I see it's also number one right throughout Europe on all their streaming platforms at the moment. But Bulgaria won the competition. It's the first time that they have won it. It's Dara with the song Bangaranga.

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1: Okay, let's get back to some music, different music. We'll go to Idle Race. Now, Idle Race is pre-ELO. So if you think, well, that sounds like Jeff Lynne, you're right. Yes, it is ELO. And they also had Roy Wood in it, who was in Idle Race. He's split after ELO formed and became Wizard. But this is Idle Race from 1969 with their song Going Home.

Yeah, so that's pre-ELOs. You can hear the sound that was developing to what would become ELO within a couple of years. We're after quarter past. We're 16 minutes past five. You're listening to Oak FM 101.3, and I'm Ian, playing the mixed bag. Now, to mix it up a bit more, we're going to have three songs now from one artist. I think they'll be all... Were they all from the 60s? Yes, they were. One was 69, but some for earlier. This is Tommy Rowe. And the first song I actually remember him doing was this song from 1963. It's called Everybody. It got to number 3 in America and 9 in England.

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That's Tommy Rowe, Hooray for Hazel, from 1966. Number one in New Zealand, number two in Canada, and in Australia, 28. Before that was Heather Honey, number nine here in Australia, and number 24 in the UK, released in 1969, and we started out with Everybody, which was a number three hit in the US for Tommy Rowe. I enjoyed his music. He had a lot of good songs. Party Girl was another one. The folk singer. Dizzy, of course. I think that would have been his biggest hit. But we're coming towards the end of the show. It's coming up to 25 minutes past five, so no doubt tea's on the oven, on the stove already, warming up. Here's Serena Ryder. She's a Canadian artist. I quite like what she does. Two tracks off of her Harmony album, which came out about 2015, I think. Heavy Love and Stomper.

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1: I hope you enjoyed Serena Ryder. She's quite a good artist. I should play more of her. Not known that well here in Australia. I saw her on Rockwiz a number of years ago. She sang a duet with Lior, and they were very good together. Okay, it brings me to the end of the show. It's 27 minutes to 6 o'clock, and thanks for your company this afternoon, and I hope you'll join me next week when we do the Go Set chart. We look at the chart from the 27th of May 1972. There's some good songs on it. So until then, look after yourselves, keep warm, and I'll catch you later.

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1: Good afternoon. This is the Evening Vibes with Steve. You're on 101.3 Oak FM, your local radio station, and you've just been listening to The Mixed Bag with Ian. And thanks again for Ian for the afternoon. Great music. I love to listen to this. And obviously he's got had the music from the Eurovision, which was great. It's enjoyable listening to that and seeing what people's, obviously Europe seems to like. Delta Goodrum did a great job. We watched that, and that she just did an amazing job. She's such a great singer. So before that, we had Josh's Jukebox, and then the Decades of Music, and before that, we had Mixed Bag with Stevie T this morning. Now, we're going to go on with the usual Australian music this morning, this arvo, I should say. But next... For the next 4 weeks after this week, I'm going to have a run of interviews, which I've been trying to work on for a little while. But my manager, John, has helped me out a bit. So I've got Riff coming in next week. He's got a EP that comes out on Friday. So be on the lookout for that. That'll be great. He did play one of his songs off that EP here a few weeks ago, so I'll be looking forward to hearing it. And then we've got we're going to have Sweet Buzz. We're going to have a couple of players from Sweet Buzz. Ben, and he did say he was bringing in one of his friends with him to. Have a chat about Sweet Buzz and what they do. They're a local band, local jazz band that do community events. And we had them out at the El Dorado Hall, and it's great music and fantastic to watch. They're really energetic. So it's and then after that, we're going to have John and his ukulele group coming back in to talk about how they're going with their the Ute group, and they're all that they've got a few new people coming in, so it'll be great to hear from them and a couple of new songs for them. And then after that, got a couple from Lowline, a local band from Springhurst, coming in to hopefully have a chat and talk, and hopefully have a few songs of theirs. So, without any more ado. Well, we're going to play the Mossman Mob and Still Believing.

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We'll go out on a limb for you.

That was Sarah with the Blue Eyes, Mandy Jarry. And I think I'll be looking for a few more of hers. She's very good. And before that was Jenny Lewis, Live in the Light, and Mossman Mob with Still Believing. Not bad, a little bit of, not exactly rappy, but a little bit of rap in there, but I still enjoyed that. So now we're going to have Shanley Rose, Like My Mama Loves Tobacco.

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3: That was Holly Throsby, One of You for Me, and I played one of hers last week, and it was Gallery. I liked the song, and she only had a couple of songs on there, so I thought I'd play that one as well today. So before that was Bill Hunt and Song 55, and I grabbed a couple of his songs, but I might just sneak them in on another week. They're pretty good. So, and before that was Shanley Rose, Like My Mama Loves Tobacco. So I hope no one says that to me. But so now we're going to go on with a couple of songs from Sir Alan. I've got one, sort of a newish one from Sir Alan that I found, and I'll play a couple of hers.

0: It's time once again to take a walk back in history as we present On This Day, a tabloid of people, places and events from today and yesteryear, and is produced by Cliff Wolstenholm in the studios of 101.3.
1: On this day, May the 20th, in 1506, Christopher Columbus, the first man to prove that the world wasn't flat, died in poverty in Spain. 1927, US aviator Charles A. Lindbergh began a solo flight across the Atlantic Ocean. In 1929, Australia issued its first airmail stamp. The value? 3 pence. 1932, US aviatrix Amelia Earhart took off from Newfoundland for Ireland to become the first woman to fly solo across the Atlantic Ocean. In 1943, Japanese aircraft attacked naval installations at Exmouth Gulf in Western Australia, the furthest south of such raids. In 1956, US tested the first hydrogen bomb. 1984, British Prime Minister Margaret Thatcher vowed that violence would not win in a 10-week-old coal strike. 1990, Judith Durham of the singing group The Seekers was injured in a car crash in Victoria. 2007, golfing great Norman von Nieder died aged 93. Our birthdays today: 1818, William Fargo Wells, the founder of Wells Fargo Stagecoach Lines. 1908, Sir Henry Bolte, ex-Victorian Liberal Premier, was born. Also in 1908, James Stewart, US actor, was born. 1944, Joe Cocker, OBE, British rock and blues singer. 1946, Cher, singer and actress. And our hits of the day: 1965, Where Are You Now, My Love, with Jackie Trent. 1967, Groovin' with the Young Rascals. 1978, With a Little Luck, Wings. 1989, Forever Your Girl with Paula Abdul. And also in 1989, Ferry Across the Mersey. The Christians, Holly Johnson, Paul McCartney, Jerry Marsden and Stocco Aitken Waterman, UK. And our trivia today: armadillos are the only animals besides humans that can get leprosy. And this has been Elaine Craven with On This Day for 101.3 FM.
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That was Kevin Sullivan, and I played one of his last week called Road to Elliot. He has got a full album on AMRAP, and it's worth a listen. His music is very similar, but certainly worth a listen. So now I'm going to and before that I played two songs from Sir Aylan, Free as a Bird and Little River Girl was one of the older ones that she's got. I definitely want to get more of Sir Aylan. She's a great singer. So we're going to come up next. We're going to have Nathan Lamont. Now, I played one of his songs last week as well, Into It. This one's What Comes After.

0: That was Little Quirks with Storm Like Me, which is one from quite a while ago. I recorded that quite a while ago, but they're great band. And before that was Nathan Lamont and What Comes After. And again, I'm going to look for some more music from Nathan, because that was great. He's a great singer. All right, I'm going to play just to finish off the this part of the program. I'm going to play three songs from Greg Gould. I played two songs from him last week, but he's such a good singer. I'm just going to play three songs from him. He's actually got quite a few songs on AMRAP, and it's definitely worth a listen. So I'll start with Just a Man.
1: If I'm honest, I'm lonely, and I'm searching for somebody who'll love me for everything I am.

So that was three songs from Greg Gould. Now, I'm really taken by his great artist. He sings a mix. The songs that he sings, he's a survivor of abuse. And you can hear it in the songs when you listen to it. But he's just such a great singer, and he's got some concerts on down in Melbourne. He's going across to New Zealand, Adelaide. To be honest, I don't think I've heard the name before, but damn, he's good. So now we're going to go into the – oh, well, that's that part of the show anyway. Finished off with that. And you're listening to the Evening Vibes with Steve. I'm Steve Baldry. Thank you for listening. You're on 101.3 OKFM, and we're going to continue on now with the request part of the show. Now, we're going to start with some songs for Shirley. Now, Shirley listened to the whole show there the other week and enjoyed it. So hope you enjoy these songs, just a couple I picked. And because Delta was in the Eurovision, I just thought I'd grab a song from Delta to start with. So it's Not Me, Not I. One of her older songs, but I haven't been able to grab any of her newer songs yet, but I'm looking forward to being able to do that, because obviously that song that she sung on there is going to be, I think it's going to be big. Anyway, let's go with Not Me, Not I, Delta Goodrum.

Now we come to a magical moment in the whole proceedings. We'd like to bring on our guest star. Ladies and gentlemen, Miss Celine Dion.

0: Celine Dion, thank you.
1: So that was three for Shirley, and that was Immortality by Celine Dion. Love Celine Dion. She's great. I know you do too, Shirley. That's why I thought I'd play that. From Souvenirs to Souvenirs. I'm not sure I've played that one, and that was Demis Roussos. And before that was Not Me, Not I from Delta Goodrum. So three great songs. Now I'm going to play a couple of songs. John's given me a CD, and I played three of them for you last week, and that was from the Great Legends of Rock. And last week was three from Status Quo. I'm going to play another three from Status Quo. They were really good. So let's go. Another three. Status Quo for John and Cheryl.

0: What's for dinner tonight?
1: Not sure yet, but I'm on my way down to Londrigan Finer Foods at 130 Rowan Street, Wangaratta. 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
2: So that was three for John and Cheryl, and that was Spicks and the Specks, Green Tambourine, both songs that I do know and I was singing too, and Ice in the Sun. I didn't know it, but it was great, great anyway. So thanks for the loan of this CD, John. But next we're going to have a couple of songs for Mum. So that's off the 50s. Just Elite 50s. It's a 5-CD set. Mum's been just getting a few songs here and there played off different CDs. So this is The Wayward Wind by Goji Grant.

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That was Two for Mum, and that was the Wayward Wind and Gogi Grant. I hope that's the way it should be pronounced, but G-O-G-I. So Gogi Grant, My Heart is an Open Book by Carl Dobkins Jr. And they were both off the Elite 50s. So it's actually a great bunch of songs on that those CDs. So, and Mum's been able to pick a few off there for a little while now. So it, and keep going, Mum. They're great. All right. Now we're gonna go with a couple of songs for Gail now. Oh, it's nearly 7:10 already. I suppose I should give you some weather first. So tomorrow, a low of 3 and a top of 17. It was very cold this morning. So I'm glad to be working inside. Right now it's 12 and 4. Oh, sorry, 11 and 7. It's just updated. Feels like 8.8. Ugh. Chance of rain is 5%. So not much of a chance. And looks like it's pretty clear for the overnight. So just a bit, it's going to get windy in the morning, 3 kilometres an hour. Not terribly windy, but it'll be windy from about 3 a.m. So without any further ado, we'll play some songs for Gail. Now, I played these songs for Gail last week, but apparently she couldn't stay awake. So here we go. It was pretty late, wasn't it, Gail? 7 o'clock. Woo! Okay, here we go. We start with Van Halen, Why Can't This Be Love?

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1: I will say that Gail wasn't real well last week, so get going to bed early was, I suppose, acceptable. But there you go, three songs for Gail. That was Wanted, Dead or Alive by Bon Jovi, Danger Zone, Kenny Loggins, and Why Can't This Be Love by Van Halen. Three great songs. So we're going to keep going. Got just over half an hour of the show to go. You're on 101.3 Oak FM, your local radio station, and I'm Steve Baldry, and this is the Evening Vibes with Steve. Thanks for listening. We're going to keep going with some Australian music. I've been playing from Australian rock. It's a list of music that's on the computer here, and I've just been sort of grabbing a few songs off there from each for the last few weeks. And I'm just going to keep going because enjoying listening to some of the music, or all of the music, I should say. I'm going to play a couple of... There's a song, I don't know if I know it, but I may know it when I hear it. It's called Careless in Isa, Don Walker. Now, I don't know the name, but maybe I'll know the song. But definitely the songs after that you'll know. So here we go. Careless in Isa, Don Walker.

another time. Another place. People look right.

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He

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You may not know who that was, but that was Savage Garden, Carry On Dancing. Before that was Breakfast at Sweethearts by Cold Chisel. And the first one was Carless in Isa, Don Walker. Now, I don't know that song. Not sure if I'd play it again, but it was okay. I've got a song coming up next, and it's Wendy Matthews' version of Carly Simon's song, I've Got to Have You. And I love Carly Simon singing the song, but I really enjoy Wendy Matthews' version of it. So it's coming up now, and it's I've Got to Have You, Wendy Matthews.

That was A Fraction Too Much Friction. Tim Finn. Before that was Don't Change by In Excess. And before that was I've Got to Have You, Wendy Matthews. Some great songs. Haven't heard them for a long time. So still got a few more minutes to go. It's 10:02. After that, I'll be heading home, leaving you to the overnight program. So we're going to have a couple more. So Girls on the Avenue is the next. And Heaven Must Be There by the Eurogliders and Hit and Run by Jojo Zepp.

That was the hit and run from Jojo Zepp and the Falcons. I remember when they had that as an ad for the rugby league on the TV, and we tried to get that version, but you couldn't get it. Sounded awesome on the TV. Oh, it was a great song anyway. Before that was Heaven Must Be There by the Eurogliders and Girls on the Avenue, Richard Clapton. So that's the end of my show for tonight. You're listening to 101.3 Oak FM, the People's Choice in Music, and you've been listening to The Evening Vibes with Steve. I'm Steve Baldry. Thank you very much for listening. Have a great week. Have a great rest of the night. We'll be having the overnight program, and I'll last song I'm going to play in my set is just Heart in Danger by Southern Sons, and that'll lead into the overnight program anyway. So have a great week, and I will talk to you again next week.

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The 6th Battalion was the next to tour, and it was me who drew the card. We did Canungra, Shoalwater before we left.

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busy, but hey, man, I'll try. Then later on when we finished our songs about scars and cars and broken hearts, I saw him. He was standing there right next to the stage, and he shouted, "Man."

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1: National Radio News.
2: Good morning, I'm David Cameron. A Sydney man has been charged with stealing camera equipment belonging to one of the victims of the Bondi Beach terror attack. The gear belonged to 61-year-old retired police officer and photographer Peter Maher, who was among 15 people killed when gunmen opened fire at the Hanukkah event. Police allege a 35-year-old photographer stole the camera gear and later pawned it. He was arrested at a home in Sydney's northwest yesterday and charged with multiple offences, including theft, drug supply and possessing a prohibited weapon. He's been bailed to appear in court at a later date. The World Health Organization says it's exploring vaccine and treatment options to help contain the Ebola outbreak in the Democratic Republic of Congo. There's currently no approved vaccine for this variant. The WHO Emergency Committee says they're examining the use of a vaccine which targets a more common type of Ebola. Vassi Morvi from the WHO says another vaccine is also being considered.
3: That is a collaboration between Oxford and the Serum Institute of India. They are manufacturing that as we speak, but there is no animal data to support that. And so it is possible that doses of that could be available for clinical trial in 2 to 3 months, but there is a lot of uncertainty about that. And it will depend on the animal data as to whether that is considered a promising candidate.
2: The nation's palliative care standards are being examined today. Peter Hislop has more.
4: Palliative care specialists will be among the attendees at today's webinar being run by Palliative Care Australia. It's looking into one of the national standards providing care. Nurse consultant Sarah Begley will be sharing reflections from her professional experience to support professionals in palliative care strengthen their approach to care planning. Palliative Care Australia says every day over 450 people die of a life-limiting illness. The national peak body says despite progress, too many individuals still miss out on adequate palliative care.
2: The Pedestrian Council of Australia says rural and regional families can support children in getting active before school. Tomorrow is National Walk Safely to School Day, an opportunity for families to build regular walking into children's routines, not just on the day. The Pedestrian Council of Australia's Harold Scrooby says he recognises not all families think they can take part.
5: You may have to drive your children to school because it's a long distance. Think about leaving the car a good distance from the school and having a walk with your children. You teach them to cross roads. You teach them the benefits of walking. When you get to the school, you won't be causing a traffic jam. Your car won't be polluting around the school and you'll get exercise as well.
2: Sport and in the AFL, Fremantle coach Justin Longmuir says he's not focused on the Dockers' current winning streak. A win against St Kilda tomorrow would be a club record, 10 in a row.
6: Got enough motivation and I don't need stuff like that. Yeah, it's not that those things don't matter in the long run, but it doesn't help you win games footy, focusing on those things. I don't need motivation to do my work off the back of, you know, those sort of records. It's more like leaning in on the process, controlling what we can control, really. And that's sort of been where our focus has stood and it's held us in good stead.
2: Hawthorn and Adelaide meet in Launceston tonight. English soccer side Aston Villa are the Europa League champions, defeating German club Freiburg 3-0.
7: Aston Villa win the Europa League and they have won it in some style.
2: Audio courtesy of Stan.
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1: Good morning, and you're with Daisy's Slice of Sunshine, and it's a lovely autumn morning. And let's have a look at our weather for Wangaratta. And we have 6.2, so it's nippy. And northeast for Thursday, patchy morning fog, the chance of a morning frost in the north, and a sunny afternoon with light winds. And we're going for a cool top of 17 degrees. And now let's say good morning to the Alpine. And we have Mount Buller, mostly sunny and 8 degrees. And Falls Creek, mostly sunny, 8 degrees. Mount Hotham, 7. And Mount Baw-baw with 6 and sunny. So we're having a sunny, sunny autumn. And that's all our news and weather for this hour. And I have a half hour of songs with the word friends in them. And the first one is That's What Friends Are For from Dionne Warwick and Friends. And James Taylor with You've Got a Friend and Friends for a Lifetime from Becky Cole. So stay tuned, enjoy on OKFM 101.3, your local radio station. Have a lovely morning and let the music make you smile.

0: It's time once again to take a walk back in history as we present On This Day, a tabloid of people, places and events from today and yesteryear, and is produced by Cliff Wolstenholme in the studios of 101.3.
1: On this day, May the 21st, in 1840, the transportation of British convicts to New South Wales was officially abolished. 1908, the Wright brothers patented their flying machine in the US. 1926, the inventor of the stripper harvester, Hugh Mackay, died, aged 61. 1927, Charles Lindbergh completed the first non-stop flight from New York to Paris. 1932, Amelia Earhart became the first woman to fly solo across the Atlantic Ocean. 1944, Allied forces broke through the Hitler's line in Italy in World War II. 1977, Advance Australia Fair easily won an opinion poll on the proposed national anthem. 1987, John Farnham's Whispering Jack CD was released. 2011, Australian TV and screen actor Bill Hunter died of brain cancer. He was aged 71. Our birthdays today: 1859, Sir Arthur Conan Doyle, English author of the Sherlock Holmes books. 1904, Fats Waller, singer and pianist. 1917, Raymond Burr, US actor. 1930, Malcolm Fraser, ex-Australian Prime Minister. 1942, John Conrads, Australian swimmer. 1948, Leo Sayer, US singer. 1950, Joe Camilleri, Australian singer with the Black Sorrows. And 1958, Steve Holland, Australian swimmer. And our hits of the day: 1964, Juliet with the Four Pennies, UK. 1977, Sir Duke with Stevie Wonder. 1983, Let's Dance with David Bowie. 1984, Send Me an Angel, Real Life. And 1988, With a Little Help from My Friends, also She's Leaving Home. Wet, Wet, Wet, Billy Bragg, UK. Our trivia today: President Konda of Zambia once threatened to resign if his fellow countrymen didn't stop drinking so much alcohol. And this has been Elaine Craven with On This Day for 101.3 FM.
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That's What You Call a Friend from Adam Harvey. And this will take us to the community service announcements. 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

that's what you call a friend. We've all known deep regrets

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1: 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Wangaratta Seniors Dance, the fourth Friday of every month from 2 to 4 p.m. Entry beside St. Patrick's Church, Ford Street, in the supper room. 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Music is by the Rustic Ramblers. And for more information, you can contact Margaret Colvin on 0407 357 226. And enjoy dancing around the floor. Wangaratta Table Tennis Social Group meets every Tuesday from 10 a.m. to 12 p.m. at the Wangaratta Showgrounds Table Tennis Pavilion. 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They play every Monday, Wednesday and Saturday from 1 p.m. Equipment and tuition provided for free. 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Please wear flat-soled shoes and just enjoy. 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There is a $10 entry fee, with great music, and all are welcome. And for inquiries, you can phone 0407 357 226 and dance the night away. And that's all our community service announcements. And now I have my friend the sea from Petula Clark, my forever friend from Charlie Lansborough, and Kay Starr with Rock and Roll Waltz. Enjoy, it's 28 to 10. Have a great morning.

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5: Now I have just to see you smile from Tim McGraw, Alan Jackson's Chasing That Neon Rainbow, and Moon River from Connie Francis. 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

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I just never could quite tell you no. 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

All right, to take us to the news, I have She'll Leave You With a Smile from George Strait and Call Me Irresponsible, Dinah Washington. 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

Well,